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2: For sure, of course, of course. You want to see more?
1: Yes.
3: Yeah, of course.
2: Is it okay if I do it with somebody of you?
4: Aileen.
1: All right.
2: Oh, great. 谢谢. It's very simple.
1: 特别简单.
2: I'm the assistant, I will do the work, and you do the magic.
1: 我是魔术师，他是我的助理.
2: Very easy, very easy. Look, we have here some pieces like this. Would you take a little piece? Uh-huh. Okay, perfect.
1: 拿着这个小花。
2: Mm-hmm. Oh, yes, I like the music. Mm-hmm. Very nice.
1: This is for you.
2: Okay, perfect. We take more of these little pieces.
1: 都给我了，好好好。

0: Yes, yes, yes. And now you can start, please, Eileen, to make a ball of these pieces.
1: Make a ball.
2: I do that every time when I 上课的时候我都会喜欢这么
3: 做一个球。
0: Yes, perfect. Okay. And now comes the dirty work. I will do the dirty work. Perfect. I can take it.
2: Yeah.
0: I take it. Now, do the dirty work.
3: Okay.
0: You want to?
3: 不然助理做这些。
0: But it's sticky enough. Oh, yes. It's holding. And can you do me a favor and give it a little bit?
3: 这个我可以做啊。
0: Okay. So you are... And look at this. And one more.
2: Keep blowing.
0: Eileen! Very, very nice. For you.
3: 谢谢 and
0: Thank you so much. Eileen, 好不好？
3: 好。
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0: 里面没有东西，里面也没有东西。
1: Oh my god! How many birds do we have?
2: 我们这边需要六个。
1: Three birds, right?
0: 现在
3: 三个。
1: 对。
0: I will use only one.